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3: Partly cloudy this evening with a chance for showers and thunderstorms. If we do see any thunderstorms, there is the potential for severe weather, damaging winds and large hail being the main concerns. Overnight tonight, we'll see low temperatures drop down to the low 60s. Highs on Monday climb up into the mid to upper 80s. We'll start off with cloud cover on Monday, but see sunshine into the afternoon. And then we'll be watching for another round of late night showers and storms. From the 10-11 Severe Weather Center, I'm meteorologist Carmela Latuca.

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6: Partly cloudy this evening with a chance for showers and thunderstorms. If we do see any thunderstorms, there is the potential for severe weather, damaging winds and large hail being the main concerns. Overnight tonight, we'll see low temperatures drop down to the low 60s. Highs on Monday climb up into the mid to upper 80s. We'll start off with cloud cover on Monday, but see sunshine into the afternoon. And then we'll be watching for another round of late night showers and storms. From the 10-11 Severe Weather Center, I'm meteorologist Carmela Latuca.
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2: Partly cloudy this evening with a chance for showers and thunderstorms. If we do see any thunderstorms, there is the potential for severe weather, damaging winds and large hail being the main concerns. Overnight tonight, we'll see low temperatures drop down to the low 60s. Highs on Monday climb up into the mid to upper 80s. We'll start off with cloud cover on Monday, but see sunshine into the afternoon. And then we'll be watching for another round of late night showers and storms. From the 10-11 Severe Weather Center, I'm meteorologist Carmela Latuca.

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0: Cause I like it. 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
3: Mostly clear to partly cloudy overnight tonight. There is a chance for showers and thunderstorms. Isolated severe thunderstorms are still possible with damaging winds and large hail. Can't completely rule out an isolated tornado. Things should begin to quiet down, though, as we head into Monday morning. Heading into Monday morning, we'll see the temperatures drop down into the low 60s, highs in the upper 80s come Monday afternoon. From the 10-11 Severe Weather Center, I'm meteorologist Carmelo Latuca.

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2: Mostly clear to partly cloudy overnight tonight. There is a chance for showers and thunderstorms. Isolated severe thunderstorms are still possible with damaging winds and large hail. Can't completely rule out an isolated tornado. Things should begin to quiet down, though, as we head into Monday morning. Heading into Monday morning, we'll see the temperatures drop down into the low 60s, highs in the upper 80s come Monday afternoon. From the 10-11 Severe Weather Center, I'm meteorologist Carmelo Latuca.

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8: Mostly clear to partly cloudy overnight tonight. There is a chance for showers and thunderstorms. Isolated severe thunderstorms are still possible with damaging winds and large hail. Can't completely rule out an isolated tornado. Things should begin to quiet down, though, as we head into Monday morning. Heading into Monday morning, we'll see the temperatures drop down to the low 60s, highs in the upper 80s come Monday afternoon. From the 10-11 Severe Weather Center, I'm meteorologist Carmelo Latuca.

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1: Did you know the odds to be born on this earth's 1 in 400 trillion? 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
6: Mostly clear to partly cloudy overnight tonight. There is a chance for showers and thunderstorms. Isolated severe thunderstorms are still possible with damaging winds and large hail. Can't completely rule out an isolated tornado. Things should begin to quiet down, though, as we head into Monday morning. Heading into Monday morning, we'll see the temperatures drop down into the low 60s, highs in the upper 80s come Monday afternoon. From the 10-11 Severe Weather Center, I'm meteorologist Carmelo Latuca.

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7: Mostly clear to partly cloudy overnight tonight. There is a chance for showers and thunderstorms. Isolated severe thunderstorms are still possible with damaging winds and large hail. Can't completely rule out an isolated tornado. Things should begin to quiet down, though, as we head into Monday morning. Heading into Monday morning, we'll see the temperatures drop down into the low 60s, highs in the upper 80s come Monday afternoon. From the 10-11 Severe Weather Center, I'm meteorologist Carmelo Lachuca.

0: This moment matters, and I'll help you get it right. I'm the ring you've been searching for, and I'm waiting at A.T. Thomas Jewelers, where you will find the ring that speaks to you. A.T. Thomas Jewelers, 64th and O, Lincoln.
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7: Mostly clear to partly cloudy overnight tonight. There is a chance for showers and thunderstorms. Isolated severe thunderstorms are still possible with damaging winds and large hail. Can't completely rule out an isolated tornado. Things should begin to quiet down, though, as we head into Monday morning. Heading into Monday morning, we'll see the temperatures drop down into the low 60s, highs in the upper 80s come Monday afternoon. From the 10-11 Severe Weather Center, I'm meteorologist Carmelo Latuca.

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12: Mostly sunny this morning with the temperature rising into the mid-80s by noon. This afternoon, mostly sunny to partly cloudy and warm, high in the upper 80s. Tonight, partly to mostly cloudy with a 30% chance of showers and thunderstorms, mainly after midnight, low in the mid-60s. From the 1011 Severe Weather Center, I'm meteorologist Brandon Rector.

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0: 7.3. I'm so sorry. It's V Morning with Brooke and Adam. I blame Caroline for making me laugh. Good gracious. Caroline from Moral Ha, how you doing?
1: Doing all right this morning.
2: That was some very impressive timing, right? Right. As the mic was about to go on.
1: It's payback for all the sweet Caroline.
0: Ba, ba, ba. Okay. So, big things happening next weekend at Moral Hall.
1: Yes. Archie's party is back again.
0: It's time to celebrate.
1: Yep. Museum's birthday, a bunch of fun hands-on activities, celebrating our fossils, botany, entomology, crafts for the kiddos, family-friendly, all included with admission.
0: Nice. Now, last time I was there, I learned about Likey.
1: Yes.
0: See, I remember things. And, of course, I had to get into the big, what is it?
1: The prairie dog.
0: The prairie dog exhibit, because you can pop your head up like a prairie dog.
2: Yeah, and there's a snake in there.
0: It's not alive.
2: Don't think
0: it is a snake there.
1: We did make him crawl through it. Maybe that's why he doesn't want to come back.
0: There are so many floors, so many exhibits, so much to see at Moral Hall.
1: Yes. Four floors. One of the exciting ones is our Mark Center with all the kids' activities has been under construction. If you come to Archie's party, you will get a sneak peek preview of the exhibit and get to test out the new fossil dig pit.
2: Ooh.
0: So basically what I'm hearing is I get to play in the dirt.
2: Yeah. And find fossils.
1: I mean, somebody's got to do it for us.
0: Right? It's quality control. I'm just testing it out for the kids.
1: Exactly.
0: Right? Making sure everything's okay.
1: It's got to be done.
0: All right. So what time does it start? Where do we get our tickets?
1: Yep. 9 a.m. to 3 p.m.
0: Okay.
1: On Saturday, June 6th, at Moral Hall, included with admission, Blue Star Museums mean our active duty military, including guards and reserves and their family, get in free. Museums for All mean our families on WIC, SNAP, EBT, and the community will get in for free. And then if you bring a donation for the Food Bank of Lincoln, non-perishable toiletry items, you'll be entered in a drawing to win some fun prizes like summer camp registrations, museum memberships, planetarium passes. So help us help the community.
0: And while you're there and while you're kind of looking around, first of all, you have to check out the new cafe.
1: Yes.
0: The coffee shop, sorry.
1: Come get your mocha store.
0: Yes. It's really good.
2: Mm-hmm.
0: And then, of course, you've got your coffee shop, you've got your gift shop, and then there's drawings, like, the entire time that you're there.
1: Yep. We will draw anybody who brings items for the food bank. We'll have drawings throughout the day. Basically, every hour we'll be drawing fun prizes, activities for little kids, and then we'll do our big grand prize drawings. You don't have to be there. So you don't have to be like, oh, I've got to wait, or we're not going to win the camp registration. No, go feed your kids lunch, you know. Come back again if you want.
0: Yeah.
1: The bookmobile will be there as well. I almost forgot that one. So there's going to be a lot of fun stuff going on.
0: All right, so when you find me in a corner with a book from the bookmobile, just know I'm in my happy place. Because
1: okay.
0: I've seen the fossils, and then I'm going to have the book. Yep, exactly.
2: Just hiding in the prairie dog with a book.
0: Yes. 100%. Where's Brooke? Oh, she's in the prairie dog exhibit with a book.
1: See, I knew we should have brought him back.
0: All right, you can find out more information because you guys, real quick, can we talk about this? You guys just got approved for a renovation.
1: Yes, Board of Regents has approved the renovation of our Elephant Hall, so we're working through our next steps. There will be a table where visitors can visit with our museum director, actually talk about that project. We're about 80% of the way fundraised for it, which is very exciting. And so it's trying to find the ways to embrace the nostalgia of whatever we remembers of Elephant Hall while helping us prepare to celebrate the next 100 years of science with our community. We are very excited about this one.
0: All right, so where can we go online to find out more about Archie's Party, the renovation, everything Moral Hall?
1: museum.unl.edu/Archie's Party.
0: Awesome. Thanks so much.
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1: Well, good morning. It is Monday. Time to get up. I know. Just stretch. Take that deep breath. Time to get up. 65 right now. It's going to be warm today. A high of 89 expected. We're going to be in the 80s mostly all week with chances of rain, well, every day but today.
2: So enjoy it while we got it.
1: Coming up on Saturday, I'm going to be over at Morrill Hall. It is Archie's birthday party. Going to be out there from 10 until 2. It's going to be an amazing time. And if you bring a non-perishable food item for the Food Bank of Lincoln, you could win some amazing raffle prizes, including summer camp. So we'll see you out there this weekend. The event is from 9 a.m. to 3 p.m. Again, I'll be out there from 10 until 2. All right, we're going to jump into some good news.
3: Tell me something good.
1: A woman in Ohio named Jennifer just scored a year's worth of free Dave's Single Burgers after taking the first place prize in a Wendy's mascot lookalike contest, which was held on World Redhead Day last week. Jennifer said winning the competition is so fun and so amazing because typically redheads weren't celebrated back in the day. And she said, and now I'm celebrating my differences and I won a prize for it. One of the actual contest judges, Wendy Thomas, the daughter of Dave Thomas, the founder of Wendy's and the real life inspiration for the mascot.
2: Well, that's cool.
1: Can you imagine? You're like, yeah, I'm getting judged by Wendy herself.
2: The Wendy.
1: And you've probably heard about a canary in the coal mine, but the UK, there is an abandoned coal mine that's become home to several species of owls. And, like, a lot of them. A lot of them. And the son of a coal miner who worked there returned to take photos of how nature has reclaimed the mine. He heard a lot of hooting and hollering and, well, not hollering, but a lot of hooting, and he's seen the photos of all these amazing owls, which I think is pretty impressive.
2: Very cool.
1: And they're still alive, so kudos to them. All right, coming up in just about 9 minutes, Google wants to debug, but not the way you think.
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4: Mostly sunny this morning with the temperature rising into the mid-80s by noon. This afternoon, mostly sunny to partly cloudy and warm, high in the upper 80s. Tonight, partly to mostly cloudy.
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3: So, too soon. Sorry.
4: Starting your day the right way.
3: Okay, you know what? It's Monday.
5: It's Monday.
3: That's Taylor Swift, Bad Blood. It's Lincoln's number one at workstation, B107.3. I don't like that music either, so...
5: You had me complete. I was like, did I miss something? Did I blank that entire Google story?
3: Nope. Just a Monday.
5: Just a time warp.
3: Just a Monday. So when you think of Google debugging, you probably think of software.
5: Mm-hmm.
3: No, not in this case. It's actual bugs.
5: Real bugs. Insects.
3: Google is seeking approval from the federal government to release up to 32 million mosquitoes in California and in Florida as part of its debug program. Now, could it move beyond that? Probably, if they get the permission they're looking for. Their program, which a lot of people don't really know about, is aiming to stop the bad bugs with the good bugs by releasing millions of sterile mosquitoes to eliminate ones that carry disease. According to the Centers for Disease Control, mosquitoes are the deadliest animal in the world.
5: Really? I would not.
3: No,
5: have put
3: I
5: that,
3: made it up.
5: I would not have put that on the list.
3: I just made it up. Yes, really. Out of the over 3,500 species of mosquitoes, one species alone carries dengue fever, Zika, chikungunya, which all of those sicken hundreds of millions of people per year. I've never even heard of chikungunya.
5: Yeah, no, it sounds like a side dish.
3: Not really.
5: No?
3: No.
5: You don't want a nice bowl of chikungunya?
3: No.
5: Okay.
3: So Google Debug Program says on their homepage that mosquitoes are a difficult problem to solve. And they say that most diseases carried by mosquitoes don't have an effective vaccine or treatment. They say attacking mosquitoes with pesticides is unsustainable because the pesticides are becoming less and less effective over time and can actually be toxic. They said we need a new approach. So, bugs. But good ones. So the good bugs are the same species of mosquito as the bad bugs that spread the disease, but the males have the naturally occurring bacteria called Wolbachia, which makes them basically sterile. They can't breed.
5: Can't breed. So
3: with the female mosquitoes. So over time, you have less and less. Also, male mosquitoes can't bite or spread disease. So the good bugs mate with the bad bugs and stop the bad bugs from becoming more and more and spreading disease.
5: Where do they keep 32 million mosquitoes?
3: I don't want to know.
5: Is there like a mosquito farm?
3: I don't want to know. Probably. There would have to be. So right now it is, they're having to wait on approval from the EPA, you know, the Environmental Protection Agency. And the first batch would be 16 million in Florida. And then the following year would be 16 million mosquitoes released in California. And if you want to find out more about this, you can Google how we stop bad bugs. They have a whole page.
5: Whole subject. I didn't even...
3: They have a whole web page set up to this. But, yeah.
5: Well, I guess I didn't never thought of good mosquitoes.
3: Well, I guess that's why you're not on the Google Debug program.
5: Yeah.
3: But that is a lot of mosquitoes, and I would not want to be the one that has to, like, carry all of them. Because if you get into, like, some weird situation, and you've got all these mosquitoes on you. But they're sterile. They can't bite. So I guess it doesn't really matter.
5: But, like, what if you're just nearby when they release them, and all of a sudden there's just this swarm blocking out the sun? You're like, well, that's one of the plagues.
3: I'm sure there's probably, like, some special way.
5: Yeah.
3: They're just not going to have a big cloud.
5: They'll just open the doors.
3: I'm sure there's some very methodical way that they'll release them.
5: Something science-y, probably.
3: Yeah, because I'm sure they want to spread them all over the state. So I don't think they just have one big cloud.
5: Open up the doors and...
3: It's just...
5: Out you go.
3: Yeah. I don't think they're going to be...
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5: A judge in Santa Monica has denied Bill Cosby a new trial after a woman won a nearly $60 million verdict in her lawsuit against him. Donna Motzinger argued in her sexual battery lawsuit that Bill drugged and assaulted her decades ago. On March 23rd, a jury awarded her $19.25 million in compensatory damages and $40 million in punitive damages for a total of $59.25 million. Bill Cosby's attorneys filed motions for a new trial or a judgment notwithstanding the verdict. On Friday, the judge heard arguments on the motions, took the case under consideration, and denied both motions later that day. Commodore's co-founder and former bassist Ronald Lapreed has passed away in New Zealand at the age of 75. His daughter, music producer Soraya Lapreed, announced her father's death on social media. He passed away Saturday after a sudden medical event and has lived in New Zealand in Auckland for the last 40 years. He co-founded the Commodores with Lionel Richie, Walter Orange, Thomas McClary, William King, and Milan Williams when they were all students at Tuskegee Institute. A24's Backrooms is thrilling crowds at the box office. The horror film, based off the YouTube series of the same name, made $38 million on Friday. By Sunday evening, that number had jumped to over $81 million. Meanwhile, The Mandalorian and Grogu made $25 million in its second week out, while the surprise horror hit Obsession made more than $26 million in its third weekend. Jennifer Lopez and Pitbull's On the Floor is making its return to the Billboard charts. The song has landed at number 117 on the Billboard Global 200 and number 80 on the Billboard Global Exclusive U.S. chart. Its resurgence is thanks to a viral scene from Off Campus on Prime Video. The stream surge gives Jennifer her second entry in the Billboard Global 200, while it marks Pitbull's third time on the chart. And if you have not seen Off Campus, you should. It's really cute. And a video of Morgan Wallen flipping a piano while on stage is making the rounds on the internet. In the video, he can be seen flipping the piano after experiencing a technical issue in the middle of his concert in Denver on Friday night. He was singing Sand in My Boots when it happened. Rolling Stone has reported that Morgan wasn't able to hear the piano while he played and finished the song a cappella. He is currently on his very appropriately named Still the Problem tour in support of his I'm the Problem album. And there you go. That's your buzz.
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6: Mostly sunny this morning with the temperature rising into the mid-80s by noon. This afternoon, mostly sunny to partly cloudy and warm, high in the upper 80s. Tonight, partly to mostly cloudy.
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1: One of my favorite memories of being a little first grader living in Seward is when my dad and I would go to the Pizza Hut just outside of town with my little book it button pinned and get my free pizza each month for reading my books. Happened every month. I was intense about it, but it was the greatest thing ever. And Book It is back. Starting today, the Book It summer series, starting today, June 1st, going June, July, and August. Each child can get one free pizza a month. And like anything that comes back after a while, there's an app.
0: Cool.
1: So you just download the Book It mobile app. You get it on Android or on iOS in the Apple Store. And you set it up. Parents set up the goals. So it doesn't have to be the same. You had like the 5 stars and you had to read the 5 books.
0: Mm-hmm.
1: Each parent can set up individualized reading goals for the child in the app.
0: Do you have to have the app?
1: Yes.
0: Okay.
1: I have not found that there's any like pen and paper version.
0: Okay.
1: So unfortunately, it seems like you have to have the app. You track through the app. You earn a certificate. Go to Pizza Hut. Turn it in. Get your pizza.
0: Nice.
1: Pretty cool. So it's awesome that it's back. And it's kind of come back a couple times, but I just stumbled upon this over the weekend that today is the day. Starting today, download the app, set your goals, and get some free pizzas.
0: And how long does it last?
1: It goes June, July, and August.
0: Okay.
1: So you can each child can get one pizza a month, and each family can get up to 5 pizzas.
0: Nice. All right. So get that app so you can get your free pizzas. All right, coming up after 7 o'clock, the question for you today. What's your go-to breakfast when you're running late?
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1: All right, so the question for you this morning, what is your go-to breakfast when you're running late? 402-438-1073, socials B107.3. Tim says, if I'm running late, my breakfast is a banana and a granola bar. But if I'm really late, my breakfast is a cup of coffee. And then Edwin says, a Nutri-Grain bar or waffle with peanut butter are my go-to breakfast options when I'm on the go. It's not too heavy on my stomach and holds me for a few hours.
2: Over on Facebook, Barb says, two pieces of toast, seeded bread from Aldi's, and coffee. Sarah says, I keep granola bars on hand all the time.
1: Mm-hmm.
2: And April says, coffee and prayers.
1: All right, 402-438-1073, socials B107.3. When you're running late, what's your go-to breakfast?
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3: Mostly sunny this morning with the temperature rising into the

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0: Olivia Rodrigo. It's called Drop Dead, Lincoln's number one at work station, B107.3. It's B Mornings with Brooke and Adam. And the question this morning, what is your go-to breakfast when you're running late? 402-438-1073, socials, B107.3. Got Liz on the line. Liz, what is it for you?
1: Well, it's either Scooter's coffee and egg bites or Costco egg bites.
0: Oh, man. I used to get those Costco egg bites all the time.
1: They're so good, and they're so easy and seem filling. I don't know.
0: I know. I think I, like, was getting them so much that I was like, I gotta take a break.
1: That's how I felt in the last month or so, because it's been crazy with school and baseball and everything, just life. And
0: yeah.
1: So I keep them at work, and I keep them at home, and if I need to, I just pop two in, and then I'm on my way.
0: Trader Joe's now has egg bites, too.
1: No way. You know what? I've never stepped foot in Trader Joe's.
0: What?
1: Yeah, and I've lived in Lincoln for 21 years.
0: This is not a lie. When I was offered this job here and I saw there was a Trader Joe's, that was part of my deciding factor.
1: Really?
0: Yeah. I was like, a Costco and a Trader Joe's? Oh, my gosh.
1: You, like, basically hit the lottery.
0: Yes, I did.
1: And three Targets. I mean, you really can't go wrong.
0: I know. Oh, my gosh. That's so funny, but it's true. It's true.
1: So true.
0: All right, Liz, you have a great day.
1: You too.
0: Thanks. Bye-bye. All right, 402-438-1073, socials, B107.3. Scooters used to also have, like, these steak egg bites that were so good.
2: Mm. Yeah, over on Facebook, Constance says, bacon and Gouda omelet egg bites from Scooter.
0: Mm-hmm.
2: So Scooter's getting a lot of love. And Crystal says, Premier protein shake and an apple.
0: Ah, all right. All right, so 402-438-1073, socials, B107.3. You're running late. What's your go-to breakfast?
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4: Good morning. A smooth start to our commute. No reported accidents or major delays. We do have several construction projects and utility projects. Keep in mind Adams Street, 33rd to 41st, local access only for a paving project. Cornhusker, 35th to Havelock, eastbound lane closure with some head-to-head traffic on the westbound side. And Sun Valley Boulevard from Charleston to 10th Street, that is closed for bridge work. Use extra caution with our bright sunrise visibility can be.
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0: I gotta go, American woman. Yeah.
1: It's Lenny Kravitz, American Woman, Lincoln's number one at workstation, B107.3. It's B Mornings with Brooke and Adam, and I debated if we should make this a Florida or not.
2: Oh.
1: I did.
2: But you decided against it?
1: I decided against it. I didn't want you to get another one wrong.
2: Oh, well, thank you for that, because it's always rough to start the week off on a loss. So.
1: A 48-year-old man named Eric came home on Tuesday night after he'd been out, you know, drinking.
2: Mm-hmm.
1: Like all night.
2: Oh.
1: Like all night. And his wife was not happy. She, apparently, this is not the first time he's done this, because she was so unhappy. She said, you know what? We're done.
2: Oh.
1: We are over. They yelled at each other. And he said, quote, if it's over, I'll tear the house down.
2: Quite the thing to threaten.
1: I'm sure she's probably like, yeah, talk. Well, he wasn't just talking. Eric goes outside, climbs in an excavator, which questions there.
2: Why is there one?
1: Why
2: nearby?
1: Is there one so close?
2: Yeah.
1: And then he begins tearing into the house. His wife and two daughters still inside.
2: Yikes.
1: Yeah. She calls 911. Hey, my husband Eric, been out drinking, we got an argument, now he's literally home wrecking. He's literally a home wrecker.
2: There.
1: Right. Police showed up before anyone could get hurt, but the damage to the house pretty significant. Like, he took off a big chunk of the roof, and now the structural integrity of the house is in question.
2: Yeah, you gotta think, you start messing with an excavator, that's not gonna be... It's going to have some knock-on effects.
1: Yeah. So he's facing several charges, including causing a catastrophe, reckless endangerment, and disorderly conduct.
2: I didn't know that was something you could get charged with, causing a catastrophe.
1: Well, I mean, he's about to cause a house to collapse. That's a catastrophe.
2: Yeah, I didn't realize that was a charge.
1: Well, yeah. Learn something new. You're today years old. His wife is actually planning to seek a protective order as well.
2: Understandably.
1: Yeah. Apparently, there's been some other things going on there because it's a protective order, like, not just because of the excavator.
2: Right, and there's probably other...
1: Yeah.
2: Incidents.
1: So, I'm not going to make you guess. It was not in Florida.
2: Not in Florida.
1: It was not in Florida. What would you have guessed?
2: I don't know. It sounds like such a Florida story. But excavator, like, could be anywhere. And for some reason, excavator doesn't feel Florida. I don't know why.
1: Like they don't excavate?
2: No logic behind that at all. It just doesn't feel like...
1: We just don't dig in Florida.
2: It's like swampy. I know it makes no sense. I fully admit that. But that was just a gut reaction.
1: All right. It wasn't in Florida. It was actually in Pennsylvania.
2: Okay.
1: Mm-hmm.
2: I'm sure they have many excavators in Florida. They have to.
1: I would think so. Yeah. All right. Coming up in just about 9 minutes. Man... I might live forever.
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4: As we continue through our drive time, no accidents or major delays. We do have several construction projects. We'll want to keep in mind South 27 from Nebraska Parkway to about Calvert, limited access. And from Calvert to Van Dorn, that is closed. Also, work continues on I-180 north and southbound lane closures from Cornhusker to downtown. Bridge replacement project. That area likely to run slow. And South 48, normal to South Street.
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15: Mostly sunny to partly cloudy and warm today with a high temperature this afternoon in the upper 80s. Tonight, partly to mostly cloudy with a 30% chance of showers and thunderstorms, mainly after midnight, low in the mid-60s. Tuesday, mostly cloudy with a 30% chance of showers and thunderstorms, high in the low 80s. From the 1011 Severe Weather Center, I'm meteorologist Brandon Rector.

0: Olivia Dean, so easy to fall in love. It's Lincoln's number one at work station, B107.3. It's B Mornings with Brooke and Adam. And according to science, you know what? I might live a really long time.
1: Well, I mean, you exercise a lot. You eat healthy.
0: But that's not why. Nope. There's good news for music lovers, book readers, museum fans.
1: Okay.
0: Researchers at the University College in London found that people who regularly engage in arts, cultural activities, may actually age more slowly.
1: Really?
0: So, go to the theater. You'll live longer.
1: Go up to Morrill Hall this weekend for Archie's birthday party.
0: The study looked at more than 3,500 adults and compared hobbies with changes in their DNA tied to aging. And, I mean, you got to admit, the results pretty impressive. People who did art activities at least once a week appeared to age 4% more slowly than people who rarely participated. Researchers say that it's comparable to the benefits of weekly exercise.
1: So the fact that you're doing both is like a double.
0: It's a double whammy. Activities including things like listening to music, reading, going to museums. So, yeah. Absolutely. Stop by Archie's party this weekend over at Morrill Hall. It's going on from 9 until 3. I'll be there from 10 until noon. It's going to slow your aging down.
1: And they've got all those murals, too. Just, like, all over the place. That are, you know, it's more than just, like, bones and things, too.
0: A professor behind the study said that arts should be viewed as health-promoting behavior in a way similar to exercise. Go to Morrill Hall this weekend. You've got the Jazz in June coming up, which is absolutely free. So there's some ways that you can prolong your life, and you don't even have to exercise, and it'll benefit you just like exercise.
1: And if you already exercise, this is like even better bonus.
0: It's going to live so long. I don't know that I want to. Just kidding. Knock on wood. I want to live a long time.
1: But also, it's the quality of your life.
0: Yes.
1: You know, while you're living it.
0: So, there you go. Chances to slow the aging and do really cool things like pick up a book and read. All right. Coming up after 8 o'clock, we're going to revisit the question. What's your go-to breakfast when you're running late?
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5: As we continue through our drive time, no accidents or major delays. We do have several construction projects. We'll want to keep in mind South 27th from Nebraska Parkway to about Calvert, limited access. And from Calvert to Van Dorn, that is closed. Also, work continues on I-180 north and southbound lane closures from Cornhusker to downtown. Bridge replacement project, that area likely to run slow. And South 48, normal to South Street.
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1: As we continue through our drive time, do watch for slowdowns on I-80 Northwest 98th Street or about mile marker 392. An accident slowing traffic. We do have several construction projects. North Cotner Boulevard from Adams to Baldwin Avenue closed for utility work until Friday. South 48th Street from Woodland to Clare Avenues. That's just north of Nebraska Parkway. A one-day southbound lane closed.
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13: Mostly sunny to partly cloudy and warm today with a high temperature this afternoon in the upper 80s. Tonight, partly to mostly cloudy with a 30% chance of showers and thunderstorms, mainly after midnight, low in the mid-60s. Tuesday, mostly cloudy with a 30% chance of showers and thunderstorms, high in the low 80s. From the 1011 Severe Weather Center, I'm meteorologist Brandon Rector.

0: I went to go get her perfume yesterday at Ulta, and it is sold out. It's Ella Langley, Truth in Texas. 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B Mornings with Brooke and Adam. Ron joining us from Sandhills Global Event Center. How you doing?
1: I'm great. It's going to be a warm one today, but, you know, we got to appreciate summer because at least it's kind of finally here.
0: I know. Mm-hmm. I know. You're sad that that perfume sold out too, aren't you?
1: I am. Actually, my wife was just talking about it, actually.
0: Was she?
1: Yeah. I hadn't even gone to look for it. Now I'm worried. I'm probably in trouble.
0: They can order it.
1: They can order it.
0: Yeah, I'm telling you right now. So you can, you okay. Saving you some trouble.
1: Well, you find it, you let me know.
0: Okay. All right. All right. So what is going on over at Sandhills?
1: Hey, you know, one thing that I kind of forget to do sometimes, I just want to give a big thank you to all our staff. I mean, they work really hard. We're going through a lot right now trying to get ready for the rodeo and the super fair and have our events.
0: Mm-hmm.
1: You know, so it's a great team, and I just want to say thank you to all of them. And then something you just mentioned, we do have M&J Southern Style Food in our parking lot out front. They're there Thursday through Sunday, you know, so swing by
0: and
1: support
0: them.
1: It's some
0: good food. I got a turkey leg. It's a stuffed turkey leg with, like, yams and green. Oh, I was eating on it for, like, 3 days.
1: It's truly Southern Style food. And she won the rib competition last year at the rib.
0: Oh, wow.
1: At the Rib Fest. So
0: all right.
1: It's like a deep fat fried ribs, but she's doing some smoked ribs, too, so it's kind of hard. Once in a while, she'd be like, why don't y'all come over here and get some food? And it's like, I can't eat that much. So she treats us right. Hey, but we are going to have the Cornhusker Classic Quarter Horse Show. That's going to be June 9th through the 14th. That's an 8 a.m. start each day. Free to watch, free to park. It's really one of our largest horse shows that we have. There's a lot that goes into it. It's an AQHA and an NSBA show. Which is just the groups that are behind it. So class explanations for that. There's halter. That's where they kind of grade you on how you're not riding. You're walking your horse around, how the horse responds to you. Western pleasure, that's the riding and the loping when they're going around the arena. Trail, so it's kind of set up, well, like a trail. Mm-hmm. It'll have some wooden beams and a little bridge and different things that the horses have to navigate to get around and, you know, not be spooked by it. And then just the overall horsemanship of the rider. So large show, several days, actually 6 days at our event center. So come out and see that if you get a chance. And then weekly series, we got our turn and burn. That has 1 week where it skips, so it'll be June 17th. That's 5:30 to 6:30 for the exhibitions, and then 7 p.m. is when the open barrel for that starts. Free to watch, free to park. That's the one I always tell people, if you're not into equine or horse events, come out to that one because there's a lot of action.
0: Mm-hmm.
1: It's fun to watch.
0: And you said something key a couple of times, free parking.
1: Free parking.
0: That's a big deal.
1: Free parking.
0: Yeah. Huge deal.
1: Yep, we're going to try to keep that theme, and I'll come back to that here in just a second when we get to the super fair, because that's a new thing this year. I know one that you always support and we appreciate, June 18th is the Red Cross Blood Drive.
0: Mm-hmm.
1: Please
0: mm-hmm.
1: come out. That's 10 a.m. to 4 p.m. on June 18th. You can sign up online or you can just come on out. And then we have the Blue Stem Mini Horse Show, June 20th through the 21st. 8 a.m. start, free to watch, free to
0: park.
1: that's the little horses with attitudes. They do. They have a lot of different things that they do, but they have the little carts with the horses, and they are cute, but...
0: So there's got to be a Brooke horse out there, little with an attitude. That sounds perfect.
1: Temperamental. It's usually the word. I'm not saying that for you.
2: Right. But for the horses.
1: For the horses.
0: Adam's saying it for me. It's fine.
1: We do have a gun show that'll be there June 26th through the 28th. There's a $5 daily pass or a $9 weekend pass for that. Free to park. And the Show Me Reptiles and Exotic Show is coming back June 27th. That's 10 a.m. to 3:30 p.m. The VIP entry for that is 9 a.m. This has been a really long series with us. It's popular. It's amazing how many people come through the door that early.
0: Mm-hmm.
1: I ended up with a small snake at my house for my daughter.
0: Oh, wow.
1: Named Milkshake.
2: Milkshake?
1: It's a ball python, a banana albino ball python. It was this little tiny thing, and now it's not so little. But if that's your speed, they have all types of different exotic animals there with that. It's pretty fun. General admission's 15. The VIP that morning is 20. Kids 7 to 12 is $5. 6 and under are free, and the parking is free.
0: Free!
1: We will, July 3rd through the 4th, we'll have St. John's Church out there with the fireworks tent again. So it just seems like that's right around the corner. We'll see those tents going up all over town. So their sales will be the 3rd, 8 a.m. to 11 p.m., and Friday, 8 a.m. to 11 p.m. Of course, have the rodeo come up, National High School Finals Rodeo, July 19th through the 25th. So if you come out, you'll probably see a lot of action in our parking lot as we're setting up horse stalls and getting things built, getting ready for that. And then the Super Fair follows up right after that, July 30th through August 8th. This year will be free parking. In the last several years, we've charged for parking. This year, the parking's free, and there's admission at a stand.
0: Okay.
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1: Yeah.
0: All right, so where do we go to see the full list of events coming up?
1: 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You can call the main office, 402-441-6545. We've got all the information on our website for the calendar. 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
5: Looks like Gen Z is fueling box office demand. Fandango found the generation, which ranges from 14 to 29, is the most active movie-going demographic and attends more films per year than some older generations. In 2025, members of Gen Z saw an average of 7 movies in theaters, matching average viewership of millennials, while Gen X and baby boomers saw around 6 movies on average. ComScore says Gen Z accounted for 40% of all movie audiences in North America in 2025. Box office analysts expect films like Disney and Pixar's Toy Story 5, Universal's Minions and Monsters, Sony's Spider-Man Brand New Day, and Marvel's Avengers Doomsday to see the largest amount of ticket sales from Gen Z audiences. Olivia Rodrigo is sharing her thoughts on ongoing speculation of a possible feud between her and Taylor Swift. During a recent appearance on the New York Times podcast, she said that while the internet analyzes her every move, she doesn't pay attention to the rumors. Olivia said, "I think if I dove into every internet detective sleuth that got things right or wrong about my life or any of my relationships, I think I'd go crazy." Olivia says she has learned to detach herself from speculation online. Well, there's a video of Morgan Wallen flipping a piano while on stage, and it's making the rounds on the internet. In the video, he's seen flipping a piano after experiencing a technical issue in the middle of a concert in Denver on Friday night. He was singing Sand in My Boots when it happened. Rolling Stone reports that he wasn't able to hear the piano while he played it. He finished the song a cappella and then broke the piano. He's currently on his Still the Problem tour in support of his I'm the Problem album. Matt Brown, one of the stars of Discovery's reality TV show Alaskan Bush People, has passed away. A spokesperson for the Okanogan County Sheriff's Office in Washington State says his body was found in a river on Saturday. His brother Bear Brown says he believed that Matt took his own life. He was a cast member on the show from 2014 to 2019. If you or a loved one is in need of help, the National Suicide and Crisis Lifeline can be reached 24/7 by calling or texting 988. Jennifer Lopez and Pitbull's hit On the Floor is making a return to the Billboard charts. The song has landed at the number 117 on the Billboard Global 200 and number 80 on the Billboard Global Exclusive U.S. chart. Its resurgence is thanks to a viral scene from Off Campus on Prime Video. The stream surge gives Jennifer her second entry into the Billboard Global 200 chart, while it marks Pitbull's third time on the chart. And there you go. That's your fun.
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0: It's the Piano Flipper, Morgan Wallen, along with Dave McRae, What I Want. Today's variety, B107.3. It's B Mornings with Brooke and Adam. If he can make fun of it, we can make fun of it, right? He's like, let's see how this works tonight when he had this concert the next day.
1: Oh, yeah.
0: It's a piano, right?
1: Yeah, it's not that, I mean, it shouldn't be that big a deal. Mistakes happen.
0: Like,
1: you know?
0: Yeah, it's a piano. Also, how do you...
1: Something just didn't get plugged
0: no,
1: in.
0: No, but how do you flip?
1: I'm thinking more like a keyboard type of piano. Because when I first started, I was thinking like, Baby Grand? Like, man, you must work out.
0: All right, if you've got some kids, you're looking for some things to do this summer, forget the teenage dreams. Maybe you start a teenage bucket list.
1: Ooh,
0: a summer bucket list. Yeah. So this was actually on Threads.
1: Okay.
0: And it's pretty cool. It's 15 summer traditions to start with a teenager. It's supposed to be, like, pretty wholesome. Like, write it on day one, cross off things together, review it on the last day. Okay? You can do weekly high lows. Every Sunday dinner, share your best and your worst moments from the week.
1: I like that.
0: Mm-hmm.
1: And today is June 1st, so perfect time to start something for the summer.
0: Yeah.
1: It kind of feels like the kickoff of summer.
0: Yeah. Now, you could do the first day of summer breakfast. You know, we've been talking about breakfast all morning.
1: Mm-hmm.
0: So you could do, like, do it at a restaurant, but, like, make this a yearly tradition.
1: Like
0: you
1: a
0: do
1: big
0: the
1: thing.
0: Same yeah. diner, same booth, same order, but you do this yearly.
1: Get your grand slam.
0: Yeah. You could do a special night drive. You could do, like, the same route, put your windows down, let them control the music, right? How about a new recipe once a week?
1: Wow. I mean...
0: Once a week's not a...
1: Not that. Just for
0: Sorry,
1: me, it's
0: my
1: scary.
0: Kids are, like, yeah, blowing out my
1: yeah.
0: phone.
1: You're very popular today. I'm at work.
0: I can't even turn my sound off because I'm on the emergency bypass. All right. Anyway, so you pick a dish that neither of you has made, cook it together, rate it, honestly. Maybe make a TikTok about it.
1: There you go.
0: Mm-hmm. You can do end of the week campfire talk or candle. Yeah, it's got a candle.
1: Oh, man, having a backyard fire. I miss that from having a house.
0: Mm-hmm.
1: That's so much fun in the summers.
0: So you light something, whether it's an actual campfire or a candle.
1: Yeah.
0: Right?
1: You
0: sit down, you talk, no phones. Just keep talking until the candle burns out or you've talked it out.
1: Just pick up a little YouTube video of a campfire and put it on your
0: there
1: phone
0: you
1: there.
0: Go.
1: There you go.
0: You can have a thank you jar. Every week, each of you drops in one note of something you've appreciated about the other one. Mm-hmm. How about the $10 challenge per week? Once a week, everybody gets $10. You go to a thrift store and you hunt for the best finds. That's fun.
1: It feels like $10 just doesn't go as far as it used to.
0: That's the point.
1: Yeah. It used
0: when
1: to be
0: you're
1: like,
0: in a
1: you
0: thrift
1: roll it with $10,
0: store,
1: you get
0: you
1: a whole
0: can find out if you can find something good for $10, you're a master. A shopping master. You could do backwards dinner. Dessert first, mains last. Once a week, no rules. No reason. Why not?
1: Get some ice cream right up, you know, right at the beginning.
0: Pancake Art Sundays. Worst movie club. Hunt down the worst rated movies that you can find. IMDb will help you out. And then you can watch them each week.
1: There's a movie from South Africa called Office Invasion. It is the worst movie that I have ever seen. If you're looking for the worst movie out there. It is so
0: yeah, but
1: bad.
0: What's its rating? You might think it's the worst movie, and it might have a decent rating.
1: It might, yeah. I just, to me, that is the worst movie I've ever seen.
0: Do a summer dare jar. Write small dares on a piece of paper. Each week you pull out one, or each weekend, and you have to do it. Now, remember, this is family-friendly, though.
1: Right, yeah.
0: Right?
1: It's nothing dangerous, nothing illegal.
0: Right. And then on the last night of summer, you can do a closing night bonfire. You can build a fire, and each of you share your favorite moment from the summer.
1: Mm-hmm. That's cool.
0: Yeah. Or candle.
1: Or
0: fire video. Yeah. Whatever.
1: Well, whatever works for...
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1: Not working hard. Yeah, right. Picture that with a Kodak. Or better yet, go to Times Square, take a picture of me with a Kodak. Took my life from negative to positive. I just want y'all to know that.

0: 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Lincoln's number one at workstation, B107.3. It's B Mornings with Brooke and Adam. You all right?
1: I am. My headphone wire got caught underneath the counter, and so I had to disappear for a bit.
0: You were just gone. Just looked up. You were gone.
1: Gone. So people can get really clever when it comes to naming things. Right, like especially when you're thinking about like Wi-Fi hotspots,
0: yeah,
1: or your Bluetooth devices. Like, there's one over, by my apartment. When I look at available networks, it's like FBI surveillance van.
0: That seems like that's everywhere.
1: It's everywhere. You got get out to me swamp. And somebody's a Shrek fan, but you can get yourself in trouble if you try to get too clever with some of these names. In fact, a United Airlines flight was flying from Newark, New Jersey to Palma de Mallorca.
0: That's where I went.
1: Did you fly into Mallorca? No. The cruise went there. So this was flying in. It's like a 9-hour flight.
0: Mm-hmm.
1: Not something you want to turn around in the middle. But after 4 hours and 24 minutes in the air, they turned around because someone had named their Bluetooth device Bomb.
0: Yeah, don't do that. That's not a very smart move. It was probably a teenager thinking it was funny.
1: Probably. The flight attendants asked everyone to turn off their Bluetooth devices. So also, it's a 9-hour trip. Now you're not going to be able to watch your movies or listen to music because somebody else named it.
0: Right.
1: They had to turn around and everyone deboarded. They searched the plane.
0: How far into the trip were they?
1: They were halfway.
0: Oof.
1: So they went back to New Jersey. Everybody got off. They searched the whole plane. Then they ended up finally getting to Mallorca about almost 10 hours late.
0: Ugh.
1: All because somebody was trying to be clever. And if it was just like a one-off, that'd be one thing. You'd be like,
0: They figure out who it was?
1: Not in the story did they figure out who it was. There was no bomb on the plane, so I guess they went on.
0: Right.
1: This is actually a trend that the FAA is finding, and TSA is finding. There was another one from London to Tel Aviv where a child changed their phone's hotspot name that was threatening to passengers nearby.
0: Mm.
1: So they actually were escorted because they were flying into Israel. They were escorted by fighter jets on the way down. There was a Turkish Airlines one where a passenger created a Wi-Fi hotspot and flying a bomb threat, and they had to make an unscheduled emergency landing in Barcelona. So it's a continuing problem. So don't try to get too clever. Like, FBI surveillance van probably won't get the, plane stopped.
0: Right.
1: But
0: especially a van in the air.
1: Right.
0: Probably.
1: Yeah, that's probably not gonna be a big thing. But just be careful what you name your devices.
0: All right. Today is June 1st, which means the first official jazz in June is tomorrow. We've got two VIP front row seats. Now remember, it is a free event, but there is a special VIP section, which means you get to sit right up front. You don't have to get there super early.
1: People will be like, who are those important?
0: Yeah, you can go enjoy the food trucks for a little bit longer. We've got tickets for Terrell Stafford tomorrow's very first Jazz in June. So if you would like to go, do not say Bomb.
1: Nope. That one we cannot do.
0: Do not. You were going to suggest it.
1: I thought about it, but I was like, that's a bad choice.
0: Yeah,
1: that's a bad choice.
0: What's a good keyword?
1: Terrell?
0: That could be hard to spell.
1: Could be.
0: So let's...
1: VIP? That's very
0: easy. How about
1: easy
0: jazz?
1: To spell.
0: Okay. Jazz. All right, go ahead and text JAZZ to 402-438-1073 for your chance to see Terrell Stafford with those VIP seats tomorrow for the first Jazz in June.
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15: Mostly sunny to partly cloudy and warm today with a high temperature this afternoon in the upper 80s. Tonight, partly to mostly cloudy with a 30% chance of showers and thunderstorms, mainly after midnight, low in the mid-60s. Tuesday, mostly cloudy with a 30% chance of showers and thunderstorms, high in the low 80s. From the 1011 Severe Weather Center, I'm meteorologist Brandon Rector.

0: Hey, where were you? 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
1: All right, so we started off talking about Google debugging, but no, not their software, like with actual bugs. So Google has a program called Debug, and they want to send out over 32 million mosquitoes to help with the mosquito problem. You're like, wait, mosquitoes for mosquitoes? Yes, because they're like sterile mosquitoes. There's like 3,500 different types of mosquitoes, but there's one that carries like Zika and dengue fever and all these other diseases.
2: Other ones.
1: So they want to send out all of these mosquitoes that are sterile to mate with the bad mosquitoes. The good mosquitoes mate with the bad mosquitoes, and then the bad mosquitoes are eliminated.
2: And then just nature does its thing.
1: Yep.
2: And less mosquitoes that can transmit disease.
1: So right now, they're waiting on approval to do it in Florida. They'll release 16 million, and next year it would be California 16 million, and then who knows? It might be in other places as well.
2: If it works, you'd think that they'd want to, you know, expand the program.
1: That's true.
2: Then we talked about Book It Summer of Stories. Starting today, you can download the Book It mobile app, and you can set individualized goals for reading, and then you get your pizza. You get one pizza a month, 5 pizzas per family.
1: All right, so I'm looking at my bookstagraph, story graph, whatever this app is. I don't know. And I had a goal of 100 books, right?
2: Mm-hmm.
1: This year,
2: you're
1: that was
2: like
1: my
2: 75 already?
1: No, I'm at 57, but I'm 15 books ahead of my goal for the year.
2: I finished a book that I'd been working on for 2 years
1: uh-huh.
2: in the last week, and I felt really proud of it. And then I was talking to you, and you're at 57. And Hannah's like, oh, my Memorial Day trip, I read 4 books. I was like, good grief. Like, let me feel good about my one.
1: Yeah, I've been burning through them.
2: Yeah, you guys are just machines.
1: Well, you got to do something, right?
2: And now I'm in the book club, so I can find out about the books.
1: Oh, yeah. Oh, I got one to tell you about, too. It's the Brooke and Adam Book Club. I just tell Adam all of the plots of the books that I read.
2: Which is, honestly, when I was a kid, this is how I would also learn about movies, because there were movies I couldn't watch, my friends would watch. So Matt would be, you know, on the playground telling me about Predator, because I couldn't watch Predator. We'd be like, he's like reenacting scenes. I'm like, oh, cool, this is how I learned about Predator. Then I see the movie, I'm like, man, I had that totally wrong.
1: We also talked about a guy that's a literal home wrecker. So he'd been out drinking all night, and his wife was upset when he got home. And she's like, you know what? This is it. This is the last straw. We're done. Because obviously this is an issue. Mm-hmm. Well, he didn't like that. He goes outside, gets an excavator, and takes the roof off the house.
2: Why was there an excavator? We don't know.
1: But his wife and his two kids were inside. So that was a problem. She called 911. Police get there. Fortunately, nobody was hurt. He's been arrested on a bunch of charges.
2: Including instigating a catastrophe.
1: Yeah.
2: Which, who knew that was a thing you could get charged with?
1: Yeah. And then the question for today, what's your go-to breakfast when you're running late? Tim said his breakfast is a banana and a granola bar, but if he's really, really late, it's a cup of coffee. And Edwin, he said that his is a granola bar or a waffle with peanut butter.
2: Over on Facebook, Sarah says, I keep granola bars on hand all the time. Barb says, 2 pieces of toast, seeded bread from Aldi's, and coffee. Constance says, bacon and Gouda omelet bites from Scooters.
1: Mm, they're so good.
2: And then Crystal says, Premier protein shake and an apple. And April just goes with coffee and prayers.
1: All right, tomorrow, what's something that happened this morning that's already annoyed you? All right, so tomorrow morning, what's annoyed you? Well, you have to wait till tomorrow morning.
2: Yeah, but wait, I'm pretty sure that Brooke can say Adam right away. So just pencil that one in. Let's write it in here.
1: All right, Austin in at 3 more Music Midday kicking off right now. Have a great Monday. Bye.
2: Bye.
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2: Mostly sunny to partly cloudy and warm today with a high temperature this afternoon in the upper 80s. Tonight, partly to mostly cloudy with a 30% chance of showers and thunderstorms, mainly after midnight, low in the mid-60s. Tuesday, mostly cloudy with a 30% chance of showers and thunderstorms, high in the low 80s. From the 1011 Severe Weather Center, I'm meteorologist Brandon Rector.

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2: Mostly sunny to partly cloudy and warm today with a high temperature this afternoon in the upper 80s. Tonight, partly to mostly cloudy with a 30% chance of showers and thunderstorms, mainly after midnight, low in the mid-60s. Tuesday, mostly cloudy with a 30% chance of showers and thunderstorms, high in the low 80s. From the 1011 Severe Weather Center, I'm meteorologist Brandon Rector.

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2: Mostly to partly sunny, warm, and humid as we head through your Monday afternoon in Lincoln. Look for high temperatures today reaching the upper 80s to near 90 degrees. Dew point temperatures early in the afternoon could be in the mid to upper 60s, but are expected to fall off into the lower 60s by late this afternoon and into this evening with a light east or northeast wind at around 5 to 10 miles an hour. From the 10-11 Severe Weather Center, I'm meteorologist Bill Rentschler. We'll be right back.

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2: Mostly to partly sunny, warm, and humid as we head through your Monday afternoon in Lincoln. Look for high temperatures today reaching the upper 80s to near 90 degrees. Dew point temperatures early in the afternoon could be in the mid to upper 60s, but are expected to fall off into the lower 60s by late this afternoon and into this evening with a light east or northeast wind at around 5 to 10 miles an hour. From the 10-11 Severe Weather Center, I'm meteorologist Bill Rentschler.

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2: Mostly to partly sunny, warm, and humid as we head through your Monday afternoon in Lincoln. Look for high temperatures today reaching the upper 80s to near 90 degrees. Dew point temperatures early in the afternoon could be in the mid to upper 60s, but are expected to fall off into the lower 60s by late this afternoon and into this evening with a light east or northeast wind at around 5 to 10 miles an hour. From the 10-11 Severe Weather Center, I'm meteorologist Bill Rentschler.

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Post Malone on today's Variety, B107.3. Oh, and the gods of concert tickets have blessed me yet again this week. Every afternoon this week, I'll be giving away another pair of tickets to go see Five for Fighting along with Edwin McCain at Steelhouse Omaha on June 21st. You can win them by playing my brand new game, What Do These Five Things Have in Common? 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You'll find that I listed five things there. You simply answer, what do they have in common? And if you have the right answer, I'll put you into a random drawing for those concert tickets tomorrow afternoon. Ella Langley now, B107.3.

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0: It's Ed Sheeran and Ozzy's on today's Variety, B107.3. Hi there, I'm Austin Michael, and a mother and daughter from Lincoln are going to be on Season 5 of the reality TV show Battle on the Beach, which is going to premiere tonight on HGTV. Yeah, Michelle Mueller and Sydney Lawrence are going to be one of three teams. And if you haven't seen this before, here's how it works. Each team has a completely identical beachfront property that they're going to renovate over 7 weeks. They get special mentors, and it's all hosted by, get this, Ty Pennington. And the object is to increase the value of these homes and get people interested in renting the places. And the team that adds the most value wins $50,000. And this season is going to be taking place in Garden City, North Carolina. Premieres tonight, like I said, on HGTV, 8 o'clock. Reruns are going to be on HBO Max and Discovery Steaming. So, Streaming is what I meant to say. So check it out and cheer on our hometown girls, Michelle Mueller and Sydney Lawrence, during Battle on the Beach, Season 5. And let's see if we can get them on my show. And maybe if I do that, can I get a discount on one of those beachfront rentals? Probably not. Well, let's check into it anyway. Get my producers on that. Raven Lene coming up right after this on
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2: Mostly to partly sunny, warm, and humid as we head through your Monday afternoon in Lincoln. Look for high temperatures today reaching the upper 80s to near 90 degrees. Dew point temperatures early in the afternoon could be in the mid to upper 60s, but are expected to fall off into the lower 60s by late this afternoon and into this evening with a light east or northeast wind at around 5 to 10 miles an hour. From the 1011 Severe Weather Center, I'm meteorologist Bill Rentschler.

B107.3 with Kelly Clarkson, who had Rita Wilson on her show the other day, and Rita brought Kelly to tears. Rita was talking about how great Kelly's show was and how much of an inspiration, how great the band was and how much it meant to her. And then Kelly started tearing up, of course, because this is the last season of the Kelly Clarkson show. However, she's not leaving TV completely. It has been announced that she's going to be a returning coach on season 30 of The Voice. How are they already up to 30? One Republic now.

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B107.3, I'm Austin Michael, and every afternoon this week, you have a shot during my show for tickets to go see Five for Fighting and Edwin McCain in concert at Steelhouse Omaha, coming up on the 21st of this month. To win them, play my brand new game, What Do These Five Things Have in Common, which is posted at the B107.3 Facebook page right now. Here's Jelly Roll. Somebody.

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We'll finally be able to get the album that's on here in about a month. That's Sienna Spiro, Die on This Hill on B107.3. The album's titled Visitor, and will be out on July 3rd. Here's Demons, Imagine Dragons on B107.3.

0: NSYNC and Tearing Up My Heart on today's Variety. B-107.3. Hi there, and thank you for listening. I'm Austin Michael. So, I've got more tickets to give away for a concert. Five for Fighting Edwin McCain. Gonna be at Steelhouse Omaha Sunday, June 21st. And because it's me, I came up with a new game for this one. My new game is called What Do These Five Things Have in Common? And you can play it at the B107.3 Facebook page. I list five things. You simply tell us what these five things have in common. Valentine, Clay Center, Crete, Ponca, and Lincoln. And because I love making it easy for everybody, here's the answer to that one. These are all cities / towns in Nebraska. By the way, if you ever get to Ponca, visit Ponca State Park. There's some bluffs out there that have a great view of the Missouri River. Plus, once you're up there, you can see three states all at the same time from the top of the bluffs. But again, the answer today is they are all cities / towns in Nebraska. And if you put the correct answer, which I just gave you, in the replies at the B107.3 Facebook page, you go into a random drawing for these concert tickets tomorrow morning. Taylor Swift coming up next on B107.3.
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2: Mostly to partly sunny, warm, and humid as we head through your Monday afternoon in Lincoln. Look for high temperatures today reaching the upper 80s to near 90 degrees. Dew point temperatures early in the afternoon could be in the mid to upper 60s, but are expected to fall off into the lower 60s by late this afternoon and into this evening with a light east or northeast wind at around 5 to 10 miles an hour. From the 10-11 Severe Weather Center, I'm meteorologist Bill Rentschler.

0: 97.3 with Rihanna, who right now is working with Elon Musk's transgender daughter Vivian on a new Savage X Fenty ad campaign. Vivian is featured in several photo shoots for advertising during Pride Month. And actually, the two had previously worked together on an ad campaign for Valentine's Day. Benson Boone now on B107.3.
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1: When your legs don't work like they used to before, and I can't sweep you off of your feet,

down the street is that he's one of the very few that have been invited to Taylor Swift's wedding. That's Harry Styles, American Girls on B107.3. And the word on the street is also that she's been invited to his wedding. And as far as we still know, according to, you guessed it, word on the street, Taylor's wedding is still going to happen in a month and 2 days. Mark Morrison now.

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3: Good afternoon. A fairly smooth start to our commute. No reported accidents or major delays. We do have several construction projects. We'll want to keep in mind I-180 from Cornhusker to downtown North End. Southbound lane closures for bridge replacement. That area does tend to run slow. Work continues on South 48, normal to South Street. That is closed for a water main install. And Havelock, 84th to 98th. That is...

0: 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Here's what's happening on the roadways with B107.3.
1: As we get into the heart of our drive time, no accidents or major delays. We do have several projects. We'll want to keep in mind North Cottner Boulevard from Adams Street south to Baldwin Avenue will be closed for utility work until Friday. Work continues on Sun Valley Boulevard from Charleston to 10th Street. That is closed for bridge work. Several projects in the downtown area, most notably O Street, 16th to 13th. That is closed for water main and utility work. If you come across anything that gets in your way, call the traffic hotline, 402-479-1414. Keeping you moving with Time Saver Traffic, I'm Chris Lofgren.
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That's the workday wrap up on today's Variety B107.3. And a little something for you to ponder on your way home from work today. When will the Mac finally return? At what point can we expect the Mac? You think on that. I'm gonna play a little Aerosmith now. B107.3.

Demi Lovato. Sorry, not sorry. I'm B107.3. It's the Workday Wrap-Up. I'm Austin Michael. Oh, and today would have been Marilyn Monroe's 100th birthday. 1,000 people showed up to a birthday celebration for Marilyn Monroe in Palm Springs over the weekend, and they all wore wigs and dresses that matched what Marilyn wore in the movie 7 Year Itch. If you're not familiar, think of that picture where she's standing on a street grate with the air blowing her dress up, and she's kind

0: laughing while trying to hold it down. That's from 7 Year Itch. Everybody at this celebration dressed like that. Women and the men. Oh, yeah. Yeah. Several very large men with huge arms and or beer bellies. they all wore white dresses as part of the fun. And it's a good thing they did because, with the men's help, the event set the world record for most people dressed like Marilyn Monroe, with 1,037 people doing so. Oh, and it blew the previous record out of the water. The previous record was set in Australia by a mere 254 people. By the way, Marilyn passed away 64 years ago. She was only 36. Let's go ahead and check in with Time Saver Traffic. Here's Chris.
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2: On the downhill side of our drive time traffic, all directions moving fairly well. We do have several construction projects. We'll want to keep in mind Sun Valley Boulevard, Charleston to 10th Street. That is closed for bridge demolition. And work continues on I-180 north and southbound, Cornhusker to downtown. Lane closures for bridge replacement. That area does tend to run slow. Also, South 84th, Rokeby to about a half mile south. Southbound lane closure. North and southbound traffic.
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We're giving away a pair of tickets. We're going to announce the winner on June 8th, which means you only got about 6 days to get yourself signed up for it. 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
1: All right, coming up tomorrow, the question for you. 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
3: Wrapping up our traffic reports, no accidents or major delays. Everybody gets a gold star. We do have several construction projects we'll want to keep in mind. North Cottner Boulevard from Adams South to Baldwin Avenue. That'll be closed for utility work until Friday. Work continues on South 40th. Northbound lane closure from Randolph to O Street. Water main and paving work. And South 48th, normal to South Street. That remains closed for water main install. Keeping you moving with Time Saver Traffic, I'm Chris Lofgren.
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4: Partly cloudy skies expected through your Monday evening in Lincoln, with warm and maybe a bit humid conditions expected. Temperatures will cool back to the lower to middle 70s by 10 o'clock tonight, with a light east wind at around 5 miles an hour. We will watch for a small chance for an isolated shower or thunderstorm as we head through your Monday evening. From the 1011 Severe Weather Center, I'm meteorologist Bill Rentschler.

She was recently asked why she didn't attend the Met Gala this year, and I love her answer. Olivia Rodrigo on B107.3, and actually, her answer came in two parts. The first time, she said, well, I'm not really a fashion girl. And then the interviewer said, well, you know, a lot of people going to the Met Gala aren't fashion people. So she sat back, she thought about it for a second, and then she said this, quote, I don't feel like I need to do things that don't bring me joy, or inspire me, or fuel me, or feel aligned with my values, end quote. And good on her for being honest about that. Lauryn Hill now.

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3: All right, coming up tomorrow, the question for you. 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
5: Partly cloudy skies expected through your Monday evening in Lincoln, with warm and maybe a bit humid conditions expected. Temperatures will cool back to the lower to middle 70s by 10 o'clock tonight, with a light east wind at around 5 miles an hour. We will watch for a small chance for an isolated shower or thunderstorm as we head through your Monday evening. From the 1011 Severe Weather Center, I'm meteorologist Bill Rentschler.

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3: All right, coming up tomorrow, the question for you. 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